right, it is time to go to a band who's had a few hits, and 40 years after doing the soundtrack for this movie, they've revisited this album, To Live and Die in L.A., with an expanded addition to the soundtrack, to the movie. It's Wang Chung, To Live and Die in L.A. for the Drive at 5.

Such a great album that is, To Live and Die in L.A. I think they came out in 1985. It did. And now there's a 2-LP edition, including remixes and demos for one of the finest soundtrack albums of all time, I think, 40 years ago, To Live and Die in L.A. Well, I guess 41 years ago. Let's do some correct math. Wang Chung is our Drive at 5 song choice. Coming up, Sarah Bareilles, Scott Bon Jovi, and Nelly Furtado all on the way. More hometown traffic updates as well for your ride home on this Tuesday afternoon. Kelly Clarkson up next. First, Enrique Iglesias on KUIC.

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Tune in for today's best mix and hometown traffic reports on 95.3 KUIC.

0: Breakaway. Kelly Clarkson here on KUIC. Another music and market happening at Todos Santos Plaza in Concord this Thursday. A Doors tribute band will be playing Strange Days, the next music and market in Concord this Thursday. We're going to check traffic with Lyle here in just a few moments. Our weather looking like mid-70s. How about that? Mid-30s, that'd be something. Mid-70s today. But then tomorrow and Thursday, we are going to be mostly in the upper 70s, maybe Friday as well. And then over the weekend, Saturday and Sunday, we should be in the low to mid-80s.
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15: Hometown traffic update.
0: Good afternoon. Eastbound 80 moving slow in Vallejo, Fairfield, and Davis. Some hang around commute traffic. Not really seeing any accidents reported. Your typical pockets of brake lights rolling through the Tuesday drive right now. Otherwise, looking pretty good. Westbound 80 is moving smooth. Other freeways, some more of your expected commute traffic. Eastbound 4 stop and go in Concord between 680 and Willow Pass Road. Not seeing any accidents to report. Just some sluggish commute traffic this afternoon. A pocket of brake lights northbound 680 into Fairfield just before 24 Gold Hill Road. Moving slow, Highway 12 around the Rio Vista Bridge. No active accidents on other freeways. Just some commute traffic for the Tuesday drive. That's your KUIC hometown traffic. I'm Lyle Glass.
15: 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Now, let's get back to more of today's best mix. 95.3 KUIC.

Good afternoon. Seeing a couple of stretches of your typical pockets of slowing. Some commute traffic eastbound 80 this afternoon. Brake lights in Vallejo between Highway 29 and Redwood Parkway. Slowing back down in Fairfield between 680 and Air Base Parkway. And a stretch of slowing as you're working your way out of Davis just before the causeway. No active accidents are currently being reported. Some of your typical pockets of commute traffic rolling through the Tuesday drive. Westbound 80 also looking pretty good. No accidents or delays. Moving pretty smooth westbound 80 this afternoon. Other freeways seeing some more commute traffic. I have reports of an incident eastbound 4. Working your way out of Concord just before Willow Pass Road. I have reports of an incident on the shoulder this afternoon. Some heavier traffic eastbound 4 from just before 680 until Willow Pass Road from that. Keeping an eye on things this afternoon. It doesn't seem that that incident is causing too much additional slowing. We were already moving pretty slow with just commute brake lights. Northbound 680. A stretch of slowing into Fairfield around Gold Hill Road. It seems that that traffic is actually

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That's your KUIC hometown traffic. I'm Lyle Glass.

From the Around the World in a Day, an expanded edition released last year. It's a great album, the one that came out right after Purple Rain. Here's Prince and Raspberry Beret on KUIC.

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0: Benson Boone. Sorry, I'm here for someone else here on KUIC. I am Jeff Dorian on this Tuesday afternoon, and we're looking at the latest Bay Area perk, which is available right now at our website. 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
2: Good afternoon. Eastbound 80. Still seeing a couple of stretches of slow traffic. Some brake lights hanging around in Vallejo between Highway 29 and Redwood Parkway. Also moving slow eastbound 80 between 680 and Air Base Parkway as you continue through Fairfield this afternoon. A bit of sluggish commute traffic. No accidents are currently being reported for those chunks of brake lights. Not too heavy of a backup either. Westbound 80 moving pretty smooth. No accidents or delays. Highway 12, a couple of stretches of slow traffic through Fairfield and Sassoon. Brake lights in both directions, but no accidents are being reported. Eastbound 4, stop and go in Concord. Between 680 and Willow Pass Road, some more commute traffic hanging around for your Tuesday drive. No active accidents to report. That's your KUIC hometown traffic. I'm Lyle Glass.
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Charlie Puth is one call away here on KUIC. Well, hope you're having a great evening. We got Tao Cruz coming up, The Romantics, and Christina Aguilera right now, Alanis Morissette. I have

0: Teddy Swims and Lose Control here on KUIC. I am Jeff Dorian. Hey, this Sunday at Vino Godfather Winery, it's the band 3-Day Weekend playing their Motown R&B classic rock and funk covers, 3-Day Weekend. And that's an afternoon show, 1 o'clock Sunday at Vino Godfather Winery in Vallejo on Mare Island. 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The weather, looking for also morning clouds starting off our Wednesday, but we should find our highs in the upper 70s both tomorrow and Thursday, but starting off a little cloudy, and then by the afternoon it should be mostly sunny. Tail Cruise coming up, and we're going to check in with Lyle, see how the roads are looking in just a few minutes. Strange days.
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4: Traffic update.
5: Good afternoon. Moving into the evening drive, seeing some of the traffic improving. Eastbound 80, still seeing a pocket of brake lights in Vallejo between 780 and Redwood Parkway. Slow in Fairfield from the truck scales until about Air Base Parkway. Just a bit of commute traffic headed into the evening drive. No accidents are currently being reported for those couple of pockets of slowing. Otherwise, looking pretty good. Westbound 80 is moving smooth this evening. Highway 12, a couple of small pockets of brake lights through Fairfield and Sassoon, and a bit of slow traffic still right around the Rio Vista Bridge. Eastbound 4, stop and go in Concord between 680 and Willow Pass Road. Mostly commute traffic. I'm seeing reports of an incident right around the 242 connector, a vehicle in the center divide. So a bit of additional traffic right now before 242 there, eastbound 4 this evening. That's your KUIC hometown traffic. I'm Lyle Glass.
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Cocktail Cruise here on KUIC and Dynamite. I'm Jeff Dory. Thank you for listening, tuning in to our station. Maybe you're listening in the car or maybe at home on your smart speaker or somewhere on the globe, anywhere listening online. 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

0: Eastbound traffic update.
1: Good evening. Eastbound 80, see an improvement as we continue through the Tuesday drive. Still going to see some brake lights in Fairfield between the truck scales and Airbase Parkway. That traffic is improving as we continue this evening, but a chunk of slowing still eastbound 80 in Fairfield. Otherwise, looking pretty good for the evening drive. Westbound 80 moving smooth, no accidents or delays to report. Highway 12, seeing a couple of small stretches of brake lights in Fairfield and Sassoon. Eastbound 4, a bit of sluggish traffic in Concord. Right around the 242 connector, should free up before Willow Pass Road. Hang around commute traffic on those other freeways. Like I said, most of the brake lights are easing up this evening. That's your KUIC hometown traffic. I'm Lyle Glass.

0: Taylor Swift, one of the biggest artists, I think, of our time, and that is Anti-Hero coming up. You got Justin Timberlake, and Justin Bieber is on the way as well. If I could squeeze into Michael Jackson, we'll take care of that. And, of course, XYZ with Eric Zachary, his crew, taking you from 7 o'clock, top of the hour, right till midnight tonight. Have a great rest of your evening, and I'll see you tomorrow morning. Oh, no, I'll see you tomorrow afternoon. But you'll see John and Cynthia tomorrow morning, bright and early, 5:30 in the morning. That's when Hometown Mornings start right here on KUIC.
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1: Eastbound 80, just a couple of stretches of slow traffic hanging around. A low pocket of brake lights in Fairfield between West Texas Street and Air Base Parkway. Those brake lights do seem to be easing up as we continue through the drive, but you may expect a bit of slow-moving traffic still there. Otherwise, looking pretty good. Westbound 80 is moving smooth. Aside from that pocket of brake lights in Fairfield, eastbound 80 is also looking good for your evening drive. Highway 12 moving pretty smooth towards Napa and Rio Vista. 680 free and clear in both directions. I do still see some slow traffic eastbound 4 in Concord between the 242 connector and Willow Pass Road. Hang around commute traffic this evening. I am seeing reports of a fender bender since we last checked in. Eastbound 4 just before Willow Pass Road, causing some issues in one of the left-hand lanes. So a bit of extra traffic right now for the evening drive. Should see that getting moved to the shoulder in just a moment. Emergency crews are arriving on scene. That's your KUIC hometown traffic. I'm Lyle Glass.
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0: It's called The Test on XYZ with Eric Zachary. And it's exactly that. Pop culture quivia.
1: Quivia.
0: Quiz
1: pop
0: and trivia.
1: Pop culture trivia.
0: Three questions. I guess we have six this week because Audrey and I did not collaborate. She thought she was supposed to write them. I thought I was supposed to write them. So I'll go first.
1: I said that I was doing it like three times.
0: Because remember, I said we have to do this fast.
1: Okay. I'm ready.
0: Audrey and Jordan going together for round number one.
2: Oh, God.
0: Question one. Meta recently agreed to pay more than $16 billion to settle lawsuits alleging Facebook and Instagram were designed to addict young users. Meta is the parent company of Facebook, which, depending on which parts of the social network movie that you believe, Mark Zuckerberg developed solely, he claims, while attending what university?
2: Jordan. Harvard.
0: Harvard University is correct.
1: Huh.
0: Audrey, did you not know it at all?
1: I was going to say Stanford.
0: Oh, that's a good second guess, but wrong.
1: Okay.
0: Question two. Last week, Audrey shared some of the times that she girl bossed a little too hard and got haircuts that maybe didn't stand the test of time.
1: Okay.
0: Fair. That conversation stemmed by the idea that soccer player Erling Haaland shaved off his signature long blonde hair.
1: Yeah.
0: What Premier League club does Erling Haaland play for?
2: Jordan. Netherlands.
0: Nope, that is not a Premier League club.
1: I don't even know what a Premier League is.
0: That's like the team he actually plays on.
2: Right, yeah,
0: he plays for Norway when he's like at the World Cup. Take a guess. Any major?
1: I don't know.
0: It's in the UK. It's a pretty big team.
1: Switzerland.
0: Switzerland is not in the UK.
1: Oh.
0: He plays for Manchester City.
1: Manchester City. Okay, sorry.
0: All right, it's okay. One point to Jordan for the first question. Other than that, Audrey, you can tie it up right here.
1: Okay.
0: Question three. Longtime best friends Matthew McConaughey and Woody Harrelson star in an upcoming Apple TV series called Brothers.
1: Yeah.
0: Coming out on September 23rd. I'm very excited for that.
1: Uh-huh.
0: They're playing fictionalized versions of themselves while exploring the real-life rumor that they may actually be brothers.
1: Uh-huh.
0: Both actors were born in what state?
2: Jordan.
0: Texas. Texas is correct.
1: Okay, my turn.
2: I won round one.
1: Let's go. My turn.
0: Me versus Jordan.
2: Here we go. I'm on fire.
1: Okay, you ready?
0: Yeah.
1: Okay, question number one. The Jonas Brothers recently began their Burning Up tour all over again, which recreates their 2008 set list and era in addition to recent hits and popular songs from their respective solo careers. Before they decided on the Jonas Brothers, what were they originally going to call their band?
2: Jordan. Boys for Now.
1: Wrong.
0: Boys for Now?
1: Yeah. Eric.
0: I thought you knew it. I was like, how?
1: Come on.
0: The Jersey Brothers.
1: Okay, incorrect. It was supposed to be Sons of Jonas.
0: Oh,
1: glad they went with Jonah.
0: That's
1: Jonas.
0: You're like Son of Sam, serial killer.
2: That's weird.
1: Question number two.
0: Yes.
1: Alex Earle has a brand new reality show coming to Netflix this Friday, Earle Meets World, which centers around her life and family, including her influencer sister, Ashton Earle. She supposedly opens up about personal conflicts, including her public beef with Call Her Daddy host Alex Cooper and her breakup with one ex-Jets and Dolphins player. What is his name?
2: Oh, I don't know.
0: I know she had the little thing on again, off again with Tom Brady, but that's it. I got no clue.
2: I didn't even know that that was a thing.
1: Okay, incorrect. We have one more question left. The answer is Braxton Berrios.
0: No idea.
1: Cool. Question number three. Yeah. It has been soft confirmed that Nicolas Cage will be returning to the National Treasure franchise for a third film. Spoiler alert, in the first National Treasure, his character Benjamin Franklin Gates steals the Declaration of Independence.
0: Yes.
1: What are three main locations that the film takes place in? I will accept two other locations for partial points. Eric.
0: Pennsylvania or Philadelphia, Washington, D.C., and New York City.
1: Correct.
0: Yeah.
1: Okay, Jordan still wins.
0: What two were you going to take? Oh, because they go to
1: Utah and California.
0: Yeah, they go to the Mount Rushmore at one point, right? Yeah.
2: Wasn't that South Dakota?
0: So I won with one.
1: Well, Utah and California had bigger parts.
0: Anyway, Audrey won one, or Jordan won one, and I won one.
1: I win nothing, but I had great questions.
0: Great. Good job, Audrey.
1: Yes.
0: XYZ is the test, all brought to you by Chick-fil-A.
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0: Tim Cook is no longer the CEO of Apple.
1: Wow.
0: Or as Trump calls him, Tim Apple.
1: Yes.
0: He has stepped down. We knew this was coming. John Ternus has taken over, another longtime employee.
2: I think, you know, one of my favorite stories, and you've probably heard it before, it was about Steve.
0: He goes on to explain that Steve Jobs always appreciated the craftsmanship, even on something like the back of a dresser that no one would see,
1: right.
0: Which has inspired him to always make beautiful products. I think this guy looks like McDreamy. Patrick Dempsey.
1: Dude is hot.
0: Tim Cook was like the weird kind of cool uncle that tried to be into tech for a long time, but just kind of kept Steve Jobs' seat warm.
1: I mean, I feel like with every change of power, you know, some things are different. I think Apple's got daddies now.
0: Yeah, and this guy looks younger. I like, you know, investing in younger creatives for CEOs too.
1: I don't know about anything of that. I just, you know,
0: you think he's hot.
1: Long are the nerdy looking nerds. Okay,
3: I don't think he's hot. I think he looks like he got into rock climbing and got like really excited about it.
0: Yeah, he's got one of those like sit down bikes.
1: Yeah,
3: yes.
0: This is better for your joints.
3: Yeah.
0: Okay,
3: yeah, and
0: okay.
3: He wears
0: new
3: bicycle shorts.
0: Apple CEO John Ternus taking over just in time for the upcoming iPhone event.

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0: More About Nothing, all brought to you by Chick-fil-A on XYZ. We learned little fun facts about things that you might not otherwise know.
1: Right.
0: You know, little things that you would see like under a Snapple cap.
1: Yes.
0: Today, NASA.
1: Yep.
0: The time that they tried to bring chickens or chicken embryos specifically into space for KFC.
1: So basically, this is going to be the most 80s American story ever, but NASA started this project called Chicks in Space, C-H-I-X, in space.
0: I've seen a movie like that.
1: Okay. All right, buddy. Anyway, the weirder part about this was all proposed by a middle school student.
0: Oh.
1: Basically, in 83, NASA did this like national contest. Mm-hmm. If you had a good idea for NASA, they would take it.
0: Okay.
1: And so this kid in Indiana was like...
0: Like a science fair project.
1: Yeah, like a science fair project, basically. Kid in Indiana was like, we should study how chicken embryos, can they grow in space for like longer space missions?
0: Sure.
1: Will they be able to have eggs, have full chickens? Mm-hmm. Like, it doesn't have to be all, you know, like Tang or whatever they take up there.
2: Okay. Yeah.
1: If you know, you know.
0: Yeah.
2: Right.
1: So NASA was like, that's actually a great idea. Everybody is trying to brand something somewhere in the 80s. So KFC was like, we'll fund it.
0: Yeah.
1: We will. Mm-hmm. We'll slap our name on it. So they took all these incubated chicken embryos up, and first time they did it, it worked. They were like, oh, we can't actually
2: grow. They had chickens in space.
1: Well, they had chickens in space. They were able to grow chickens in space. They were able to have eggs in space.
2: Uh-huh.
1: They went to do it again in 1986. Don't remember if you know what happened then, but the Challenger happened. So they couldn't do it a second time, but... After that kind of shifted the whole idea on like how often we're going into space. So
2: it kind of,
1: it died there. But Chicks in Space was an 80s project.
0: God, brands love throwing their names, like, because Pizza Hut delivered to NASA or space station.
1: Yep.
0: What was your project in middle school for like a science fair? Because like, I feel like some of these kids are geniuses.
2: I had so many.
0: You want to know what mine was?
2: What was it?
0: Are rabbits lefty or righty? I had two bunnies.
1: Okay.
0: And my friends also had a bunny, and we just did a series of litmus tests of like putting treats in front of them and seeing if they went to the left or the right.
1: That's funny.
0: I remember my teacher looking at me and being like, you're a special kid, aren't you?
2: That's crazy.
1: How long was this? What was the duration of this experience?
0: I think it was like a 1 hour. Like, I just kept doing it again and again.
1: Oh, okay.
0: And
1: again. So it was like you didn't like have several trials.
0: No.
1: Okay, cool.
2: Where'd you get bunnies?
0: I had bunnies.
2: Oh, me too.
3: Yeah. Hey, everybody. John Young here from
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0: Let's talk about some technology and in the breath of Apple, because we were talking about the new CEO and we know everything next week is going to be all the new Apple iPhones and products and whatnot.
1: Yeah.
0: I want to talk about Dyson because they just announced this new hyper high-level luxury toothbrush. Like, obviously, the Dyson hair dryer has been a thing forever. The Airwrap has been a thing forever. But now they are debuting a $500 electric toothbrush. Now, before you, you know, shake your head at the price, it's Dyson. That's pretty much what they charge for anything.
1: Right.
0: It does include an AI camera that can operate as an endoscope. So you can actually, in real time, see what part of your teeth you're brushing.
1: Right.
0: It has a water pick built into it. And it's just like a luxury, you know, appliance.
2: Yeah, sure. I mean, that's awesome. You know, I kind of want one. But, like, I would never pay that much for it.
0: I would. I've always kind of wanted... I mean, I've bought in the Dyson hair dryer. It used to be, like, my signature gift for, like, exes.
2: That's crazy.
0: It was. Because it's just like
1: How many did you buy?
0: I had three.
1: That's $1,800.
0: Not for one person over, like, three different relationships.
1: That's worse.
0: It's just an easy, like, $500 gift that, like... I have yet to meet a woman that didn't want a Dyson hair dryer.
1: That's crazy.
2: I will say I inherited a Dyson Airwrap and I love it so much, but I feel like I would have never bought it myself is what I'm saying.
0: Sure. I mean, the hotel I just stayed at was really nice and that my girlfriend paid for it, but like it had the Dyson hair dryer in the hotel. And I was that's pretty wild.
1: Yeah, that's cool.
0: Which actually leads me to what I want to talk about. I can't stay at nice hotels. next on XYZ, but yeah, the Dyson toothbrush, $500 retail. It has a camera and a water pick.
1: Hold on. This thing, I wouldn't go to the dentist anymore. If there's a water pick and a camera,
0: too much confidence.
1: I don't need, and you know me, I hate the dentist.
0: Yeah.
1: So I would pay the $500 to be like, haha, you're not a doctor. I have it in my hand. Like,
0: okay. I don't know if that's the attitude you should take with brushing your teeth. I think you should still see
1: totally,
0: the dentist.
1: No, I'm never going again if I have this.
0: Your tech tidbit all brought to you by Eggland's Best.
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0: XYZ with Derek Zachary. Over the weekend, very cool opportunity. I'm very thankful for, but I always get a little uncomfortable about, like, things that are too nice, too luxury.
1: Sure.
0: It's just, I spend my money in different ways. But my girlfriend, she's super, you know, intelligent, does very well for herself. She's like, hey, it's your birthday. I'm going to come into New York. I'm going to get us a really nice room at the St. Regis in New York.
1: Yeah.
0: Which I would never book for myself.
1: Sure.
0: And I, again, I'm very, I'm just lucky. It's not like something that I had the money to do. But she didn't spend, she had to go to work the next day. She worked out of the office in New York. So I was the one in the hotel room the primarily at the time. And I go into the bathroom. They have a Dyson hairdryer, which okay. I've never seen at a hotel.
1: Yeah.
0: And then a little sign that said, we hope you appreciate our Dyson products. Should you want to take one home, that's fine. We'll just add a $1,000 charge to your room.
1: Oh, that's an upcharge.
2: $1,000?
0: $1,000 for a $500 hairdryer. And yeah. I was like, oh, but then I'm thinking about the clientele that stay there, right? Like, let's call it, the VMAs are in town, and everything. Right. Every famous person staying there, they don't have a Dyson. They're probably all there. Just like, they're probably making so much money because people are like, oh, I've always wanted one. You know, it's already
1: 100%.
0: Here. Let me just throw it in my bag.
1: Yeah. Right.
0: I realize the nicer the hotel you stay at, the more they encourage you to take the products.
1: Yeah.
0: Because
2: yeah.
0: they'll just charge you for it.
1: Yep.
0: And it's not stealing. Like, trust me, they know.
1: They'll know.
0: Yeah.
2: Yeah.
0: Uh-huh. But like, anytime I've ever been at any kind of nice hotel, they're like, if you love the robe, keep the robe. We'll yep. just uh-huh. charge you for it.
2: Yeah. Sure.
0: And then I went to the bathroom, and in the, I mean, bathroom, like the toilet is separate from the main bathroom. And they had not only a bidet, it was yes. a remote hose bidet
1: yeah, uh-huh.
0: that you can, like, divert anywhere.
1: Yeah, uh-huh.
0: I did not use it for its intended purpose, but I definitely tried the water gun feature just to, like, see how far it would spray.
1: So you were a child
2: you were
1: in there.
2: Spraying but then, poop water everywhere?
0: Well, it's not poop
1: it doesn't
0: water. Funnel water back
2: well,
0: to you.
2: It's for your poop.
0: It's yeah, just yes, water. It's
1: yes,
0: clean
1: that is
0: water.
1: Yeah.
0: You find it's like a porta potty in the recycling.
1: Wait. You don't know how a bidet works, huh?
2: No, I know how a bidet works. Okay. I just feel like
1: the water's different.
0: It's from the it same pipe different. As the that yeah. fills the toilet.
1: It's just
2: yeah,
1: a different
2: it just feels
1: line.
2: Different.
0: Okay.
1: Okay. All right.
0: Anyway, yeah, it was that moment and that moment alone where I was by myself in a robe in the middle of a workday spraying the bidet water
1: yeah.
0: from like the little gun, going, I'm too childish and too poor to be here.
1: Yeah.
0: Have you ever stayed anywhere where you're like, oh, this is way too nice. I shouldn't be here.
1: 100%. Earlier this year when I was in Lisbon for my wife's job, we stayed at the Ritz-Carlton in Portugal.
0: Very
1: and
0: similar, yeah.
1: Yeah, I was like, this is crazy. The bidet itself, there's so many things I could talk about, but that one had the hose attachment. You could take it off. There were temperature settings. There were different lights. If you want to poop and it be red in the room, you could do that.
0: Red light therapy.
1: Yeah, no, exactly. Straight from the toilet. There were so many things where, like, I was doing the show remote from there. They would break down my laptop and microphone equipment and wrap all of my cords.
0: See, that would concern me, though. Like,
1: I was so upset.
0: Stuff.
1: I was so mad. But I would like the fact that they had like wraps for the cords that were like Four Seasons branded.
0: Oh, yeah.
1: I was like, whoa, that's cool.
0: It always throws me when they do turn down service. Oh, this is super relatable, I know. But, like, usually, I'd say hotels where, like, you have to ask them to clean your room.
1: Right,
0: like,
1: exactly.
0: If you're not staying for more than 3 days, they won't even come in,
1: exactly.
0: right?
1: Exactly.
0: Like, whatever Hilton house there is.
1: Yeah.
0: Where my girlfriend does, you know,
1: she's not going
0: she
1: there.
0: Works as a lawyer, so
2: yeah.
0: she's used to the places where it's like, no, they clean your room 3 times a day, and there's a butler.
1: Right.
0: Mm-hmm. I was like, what? Audrey, have you ever stayed anywhere that was a little too nice that made you uncomfortable?
2: Yeah, I have a friend of a friend, like, in high school. I went on vacation to California once, and his dad lived, I suppose, in the same, like, community as the Kardashians.
0: Oh, Calabasas, yeah.
2: No, but other...
0: Oh, one of the other Gators.
2: Yeah.
1: Okay, gotcha.
2: And it was insane. It was literally the craziest place. It was like, it was...
0: It's just imposter syndrome on the next level. Like, yeah. even if I got that much money, I think it would take me so long to calibrate my mind towards it. I'm saying that now.
2: We're
1: like, well, no, like, if I made a ton of money, I'm still driving my Pontiac.
0: Yeah.
1: You know?
0: Yeah,
1: like,
0: yeah, your G6.
1: Yeah.
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0: Kelly Clarkson had her last daytime television show episode.
1: I know.
0: She's been hosting the Kelly Clarkson show for a couple of years now. I like Kelly Clarkson. I never loved her as a host, mm-hmm. but that's just more me and my own ego.
1: Well,
0: being
1: now you
0: like,
1: can like her again.
0: Yeah, totally. I mean, she's an incredible singer. Anyway, yeah. Let's get into it. Your XYZ ENT Entertainment Report, all brought to you by O'Reilly Auto Parts. Let's kick it off with a clip of Kelly Clarkson singing the K-pop anthem Golden on her lap.

0: There you go. Showing off those pipes. Kelly has been hosting the Dayside Show for, what, like 10 years now? It has to be.
1: It's seven.
0: 7 years?
1: Oh, okay. Yep. Yeah.
0: And she always had, like, her Kelly-oke segment singing and whatnot. And listen, I liked her as a host more than I liked Drew Barrymore as a host.
2: Sure.
0: I'm just one of those people, like, I like hosts that have spent their careers learning to host.
2: Right.
0: I just always get a little irked when it's like, oh, I'm already famous, so let me just talk.
1: Yeah.
2: I give Kelly Clarkson the pass because she could do Kelly-oke. Like, it's not
0: she
2: just...
0: She at least had her shtick.
2: Yeah, you had something that brought, like, it wasn't, to your point, like, just Drew Barrymore, oh, this person's famous, so let's put him behind a desk.
0: Right.
2: You know, like, she can sing, and she implemented that in the show in a way that I thought was very unique.
1: Yeah,
0: and listen, I think 7 years is the right amount of time. She didn't go on too long. She's obviously focusing back on her music. She's had her Las Vegas residency.
2: Right. Mm-hmm.
0: Videos have been popping up from that. But the Kelly Clarkson Show is no more. Your XYZ ENT Entertainment Report, all brought to you by O'Reilly Auto Parts.
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0: Today on XYZ with Eric Zachary, Kelly Clarkson's last show. She's no longer doing her daytime.
1: Kelly. Thank you for your service, Kelly.
0: Mm-hmm. Her service?
1: Yeah.
0: Okay. Miley Cyrus has announced her 10th studio album.
1: Yes.
0: Which is really exciting. We did XYZ's The Test, 3 pop culture questions. Audrey also wrote questions, so we went super speed round.
1: I was in the hot seat.
0: Gen Z is investing all of their money in Pokemon cards. And Audrey, who's also a member of Gen Z, said, no, I want to invest in buttons.
2: Well.
0: What do you mean, well? No, do not invest.
1: Hold on. Is there a hierarchy of buttons? Do you know about like a very sought after button that we just don't?
2: I mean, I could probably figure it out.
1: Okay, so
0: like if it's made of gold or jewels, maybe, but then it's back to like, yeah, invest it in metal or something that obtains value.
1: Yes.
0: Okay. All right. Audrey's not
2: Maybe I'll buy a car.
0: XYZ with Eric Zachary. 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

0: We were talking about Gen Z putting all of their money into Pokemon cards, not just because it's a fad, but they also think that that's a smart financial decision. And who's to say? Like, obviously, you can resell that stuff, but it's kind of a full-time job, and there's always a risk something like that can lose its value.
1: Yeah.
0: But we also started talking about more traditional ways that people save money or, you know, put their money into something like stocks, and that is when Audrey said, I have a question.
1: Yes. So, okay, I was talking to, I was going to ask Jordan about this off the show. I was like, well, maybe we'll just talk about
0: Audrey,
1: it on
0: what's the question?
1: Okay, so basically... When I was a baby, I acquired a bunch of
0: the novelty stocks, like your parents bought you a stock in your name.
1: No,
0: like
1: they're bonds. Above bonds.
0: Bonds?
1: Yeah, I have bonds.
0: Can I have one?
1: No.
0: Like a U.S. bond?
2: It's gotta be.
1: I mean, yeah.
0: Like how much value?
1: Don't worry about
0: it. I mean, it's gotta be. There's samurai bonds. Those
1: exist. Like, maybe I should. Well, the whole point was that I was supposed to have this money and then I could invest it in whatever.
0: Sure.
1: So now the time is
0: here. They're finally unlocked. You can turn them in.
1: The time has arrived for me to, but I don't know how to invest.
2: At all.
1: Gold. I don't know how it works.
0: Gold. I'm not even like.
1: Do you think I should buy gold?
0: I do.
2: I think you should diversify your portfolio.
0: Yes,
2: so.
0: That's the right answer. But don't put it all in one thing.
2: Yeah.
0: You should definitely keep a cash value in some version of a normal savings account.
1: Uh-huh.
0: Or not even like a normal savings, because Chase or PNC are going to screw you with percentages. But put them like somewhere like you can get a decent interest.
1: Uh-huh.
0: Yep. But I honestly, I don't know how much it's worth, and we'll talk about that off the air. But if you have enough, I would buy at least one bar of gold.
1: It's not worth anything crazy.
0: I mean, is it over $1,000?
2: It's gotta be.
0: Then you can get like, you don't have to have enough for one full gold bar. Uh-huh. You can get like a piece of gold. I'm telling you, that is a very, plus I think you like shiny things, so that'd be fun to go home and be like, look at my treasures.
1: That's true.
2: Yeah.
0: You know, amongst all your dinosaur stuffed animals, you have, you have one piece of gold. But I'm dead serious. If I were you, I would do that.
1: Huh. Interesting.
0: You can always turn it in. It's the highest growing asset.
2: What business do you like? Or what do you use the most?
1: Well, I don't know. I'm kind of, I don't
0: You
1: want
0: to
1: really...
0: invest in XYZ?
1: I mean,
0: I'll give you a bond.
1: Give me a bond.
0: Yeah.
1: I guess maybe I was thinking about maybe like buttons.
0: You want you want to invest in buttons?
2: That's the funniest thing.
0: Buttons?
1: Yeah.
0: What's the market?
2: Noun.
0: What's the market? Hang on. What's the market value of a button?
2: I don't think there's anywhere else I can go with that.
0: I need your parents' phone number because I don't want to become your conservator, but I can't in good faith hear you say you want to take money that was saved for you to have a future and you want to invest in buttons.
2: I was saying like Apple or Netflix or Disney. And you said
1: that's
2: buttons.
1: That's what they say. They say invest in something that we're always
3: I was originally
1: need.
3: Looking into Velcro and duct tape, but...
1: need buttons.
0: How do you even, like, you're saying buy buttons that you can then resell or, like, put it into a button company?
1: Put it into a button company.
0: Name one.
1: I don't know.
0: Okay.
1: Buttons are us.
0: Don't put it in the buttons.
2: Turn the cameras and the mics
0: it's
2: off.
0: It's XYZ with Eric Zachary. Take none of that advice.
2: Turn the mics off.
1: I'm kidding.
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0: called The Test on XYZ with Eric Zachary. And it's exactly that. Pop culture quiz and trivia. Three questions. I guess we have six this week because Audrey and I did not collaborate. She thought she was supposed to write them. I thought I was supposed to write them. So I'll go first.
1: I said that I was doing it like three times.
0: Because remember, I said we have to do this fast.
1: Okay, I'm ready.
0: Audrey and Jordan going together for round number one.
2: Oh, God.
0: Question one. Meta recently agreed to pay more than $16 billion to settle lawsuits alleging Facebook and Instagram were designed to addict young users. Meta is the parent company of Facebook, which, depending on which parts of the Social Network movie that you believe, Mark Zuckerberg developed solely, while attending what university?
2: Jordan. Harvard.
0: Harvard University is correct.
1: Huh.
0: Audrey, did you not know it at all?
1: I was going to say Stanford.
0: Oh, that's a good second guess, but wrong.
1: Okay.
0: Question two. Last week, Audrey shared some of the times that she girl bossed a little too hard and got haircuts that maybe didn't stand the test of time.
1: Okay.
0: Fair. That conversation stemmed by the idea that soccer player Erling Haaland shaved off his signature long blonde hair.
1: Yeah.
0: What Premier League club does Erling Haaland play for?
2: Jordan. Netherlands.
0: Nope. That is not a Premier League club.
1: I don't even know what a Premier League is.
0: That's like the team he actually plays on.
2: Right. Yeah,
0: he plays for Norway when he's like at the World Cup.
1: Okay.
0: Take a guess. Any major?
1: I don't know.
0: It's in the UK. It's a pretty big team.
1: Switzerland.
0: Switzerland is not in the UK.
1: Oh.
0: He plays for Manchester City. Manchester City.
1: Okay, sorry.
0: All right, it's okay. One Next. Point to Jordan for the first question. Other than that, Audrey, you can tie it up right here.
1: Okay.
0: Question three. Longtime best friends Matthew McConaughey and Woody Harrelson star in an upcoming Apple TV series called Brothers.
1: Yeah.
0: Coming out on September 23rd. I'm very excited for that.
1: Uh-huh.
0: They're playing fictionalized versions of themselves while exploring the real-life rumor that they may actually be brothers.
1: Uh-huh.
0: Both actors were born in what state?
2: Jordan.
3: Texas.
0: Texas is correct.
1: Okay, my turn.
2: I won round one. Let's go.
1: My turn.
0: Me versus Jordan.
2: Here we go. I'm on fire.
1: Okay, you ready?
0: Yeah.
1: Okay, question number one. The Jonas Brothers recently began their Burning Up tour all over again, which recreates their 2008 set list and era in addition to recent hits and popular songs from their respective solo careers. Before they decided on the Jonas Brothers, what were they originally going to call their band?
2: Jordan. Boys for Now.
1: Wrong.
0: Boys for Now?
1: Yeah. Eric.
0: I thought you knew it. I was like, how?
1: Come on.
0: The Jersey Brothers.
1: Okay, incorrect. It was supposed to be Sons of Jonas.
0: Oh,
1: glad they went with Jonah.
0: That's kind of weird, like Son of Sam. Okay. Like,
2: yeah,
0: serial killer.
2: That's weird.
1: Question number two.
0: Yes.
1: Alex Earl has a brand new reality show coming to Netflix this Friday, Earl Meets World, mm-hmm. which centers around her life and family, including her influencer sister, Ashton Earl. She supposedly opens up about personal conflicts, including her public beef with Call Her Daddy host Alex Cooper
0: mm-hmm.
1: and her breakup with one ex-Jets and Dolphins player. What is his name?
2: Oh, I don't know.
0: I know she had the little thing on again, off again with Tom Brady, but that's it. I got no clue.
2: I didn't even know that was a thing.
1: Okay, incorrect. We have one more question left. The answer is Braxton Berrios.
0: No idea.
1: Question number three. Yeah. It has been soft confirmed that Nicolas Cage will be returning to the National Treasure franchise for a third film.
0: Mm-hmm.
1: Spoiler alert, in the first National Treasure, his character Benjamin Franklin Gates steals the Declaration of Independence.
0: Yes.
1: What are three main locations that the film takes place in? I will accept two other locations
0: for partial points.
1: Eric.
0: Pennsylvania or Philadelphia, Washington, D.C., and New York City.
1: Correct.
0: Yeah.
1: Okay, Jordan still wins.
0: What two were you going to take? Oh, because they go to
1: Utah and California.
0: Yeah, they go to the Mount Rushmore at one point, right? Yeah.
2: Wasn't that South Dakota?
0: So I won with one.
1: Well, Utah and California had bigger parts.
0: Anyway, Audrey won one, or Jordan won one, and I won one.
1: I win nothing, but I had great questions.
0: Great. Good job, Audrey.
1: Yes.
0: XYZ is the test, all brought to you by Chick-fil-A.
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1: Hi, this is Sam Smith, and this song is called I'm Ready.

0: Justin.
1: Well,
0: and then you were like, well, what about zippers? And I was like, Audrey,
1: what about,
0: here we go.
1: I could invest in Boo Boo.
2: Oh, what? Like that AI doll?
1: Yeah, my pet.
2: I mean, I'd look at the company,
0: Look at Love Boo Boos, perfect example.
1: I will not be investing in AI, no. But,
2: there you go.
0: Put it somewhere that you can access it in an emergency, but it also earns money for you.
2: Yeah.
0: That is the number one rule.
2: Don't do Pokemon cards.
0: At this stage in your life, don't lock it up in anything that you can't access.
2: Right. Oh.
0: You know? Completely.
2: You don't want to put it in anything where you can't touch it till you're 66.
1: Oh, okay.
2: Right. You know?
0: Not this money. I mean, you should still have those accounts.
2: You should have those accounts too. But
0: someone
2: hearing this
0: is like, is this financial advice? Like,
1: no, I know, literally.
0: Don't listen to us. Don't
2: financial
0: be like,
2: spitballing.
0: The people on the radio said.
2: Yeah, no, like, don't follow us.
0: Put it in gold. It's XYZ with Eric Zachary.
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2: Irv Gordon is recorded as the guy who drove the most miles in a single car, 3.25 million miles.
0: Million.
2: Yes, in a Volvo.
0: That's not happening in my Jetta. And that's not speaking towards the Jetta. That's
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0: towards my driving ability.
2: Yes.
0: And me having to remember to get an oil change timely. It doesn't work well for my schedule. 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

Hey, everybody, this is Harvey. I'm out on Highway 80, and I'd wish everybody would stop tailgating. And, hey, if somebody puts a blinker on, let them in. Don't speed up behind the person in front of you. Have a good day.

0: Yeah, let's start today off with a sense of cooperation. Right, Harvey? I like that. Somebody puts a blinker on, let him in, as Harvey would say. And I don't speed up behind the person in front of you. That's just good life lesson. That's something Grandma might tell us as we launch into the Wednesday edition of Hometown Mornings at 5:31. I'm John Young. She's Cynthia Seitz. Good morning, Sin.
1: Good morning. And yeah, I am Cynthia.
0: Yeah, you are. And you're a Cynthia who believes in that cooperation, that level of, hey, listen, this is a team sport here when it comes to driving, commuting, you know, just kind of doing anything when you've got a group of folks there, when you all need to give each other a little grace here and there. Is that, that's not asking a lot, is it, band?
1: Not at all. No, that is pretty much my motto, yes.
0: That's your motto.
1: Get along. Kumbaya, everybody.
0: Come on, where's that hug? Yeah, I wish I could kumbaya myself into local sports. Unsurprisingly, both our baseball teams lost again yesterday. That's becoming norm. And with the Golden State Valkyries not playing, I'm like, where's the good news? Right? Where's the offset? But anyway, we got to wait till the 18th, I believe, when they are back in action again. But Cynthia, you pointed out that some of the players are playing. You know, we could still follow their amazing exploits when it comes to great WNBA action. And we'll do that after, we
1: Yeah, that's the FIBA tournament happening FIBA tournament. Berlin. Yeah, I need to look that up and see what days our ladies are in play. But yeah, yeah.
0: That's just good.
1: Go USA. Yeah, go USA.
0: Well, the band is saying, go Cynthia. I get it. You're playing the theme. We'll check the roadways out and see how it looks for the early morning commuters. What's going on, friend?
1: Okay. I'm trying to figure out exactly what the call is. Midway, Dixon, North Vacaville. It's in the Hartley area. North Meridian Road at Bryant Road. We have a two-car crash. One of those vehicles ended up in a ditch. So you do have some emergency activity going on in that location. If you're traveling Fairfield to Benicia, southbound 680, that's moving pretty fine from the Cordelia Junction to the Benicia Bridge. But note, there is a high wind advisory in effect for the Benicia area. So if you're crossing that bridge span, you better make sure you're paying attention. And it is stop and go in Vallejo, westbound 37 from the Mare Island Bridge to the Lane Merge. I'm Cynthia Seitz, and that's your hometown traffic update.
0: Thank you, Sin. 5:33 in the morning. We've got another very nice day. Boy, September's treating us right. We've got temps in the mid to upper 70s in Vacaville, Fairfield, and Sassoon City today. We had some wind blowing yesterday. I came home. The yard was all asunder. Those pine trees, when they've got dry little pine needles in there, that makes for some granola in the backyard. But I know many of you are having the same issues. But it's going to be a little less windy today, according to the National Weather Service. 79 in Antioch, Pittsburgh, and Brentwood. That will be the warm spot today. We're not going to crack 80 degrees anywhere we go. 73 will be the high in Vallejo and Benicia. And coming up, speaking of Vallejo, at about 6:30, we'll do a deeper dive into Six Flags Discovery Kingdom's Oktoberfest. You know, we're giving you a chance to win 4 passes to Oktoberfest at 7:30 and again at 8:30 this morning. We're going to add some extra prizes, too, to make it fun. But I thought you might get a kick out of some of the details behind Oktoberfest. It's not just, you know, little Bavarian themes here and there. It really is a blast, and it's going to be fun. It always is. It kicks off in Six Flags Discovery Kingdom on the 12th, runs through the 1st of November. We'll talk more about that at 6:30. I got Megan Trainor coming up. Lips are moving, people.
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0: Cool. It's Talk to Me on 95.3 KUIC. 5:47 in the morning. Talk to me, Cynthia Seats, as they strike up your theme music. What's going on the roadways, friend? I know we had a few things to deal with the last time we checked in. What's going on?
1: Yeah, this is the Dixon area, I would say. North Meridian Road at Bryant Road, a two-vehicle crash and one vehicle in a ditch. So you've got crews there trying to get that all straightened out. Traveling Vacaville to Fairfield, westbound 80, that traffic still moving fine from 505 to the Cordelia Junction. Vallejo traffic westbound 37 now stop and go. Mare Island Bridge to the lane merge. And we've got some heavy traffic, Pittsburgh to Concord, westbound Highway 4 from about Loveridge till you get over to Willow Pass. I'm Cynthia Seats, and that's your hometown traffic update.
0: Thank you, my friend. It's 5:47 in the morning. 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
1: The weekend on Hometown Mornings, 95.3 KUIC. We can practically see the weekend from here. Yes, it's still a little dark outside, but I see little shimmers of Friday right around the corner. Welcome to the Hometown.
2: I wonder, if I may, I wonder why that name, the weekend. Did you pick that name to mess with us? It's Monday. Here's the weekend. No, you're messing with us. That's all.
1: It's worse when we play that song like Monday morning. Yeah, well, that's the weekend.
2: Exactly. Yeah. Gone. The artist, he's here.
1: Just left us. So, listen, we are trying to keep a weekend vibe around here. Moving at, breakneck speed to some degree. We've got some Earl Tea and some commissary coffee. Mm-hmm. We're good to go. Cynthia Seats, are people good to go on the roadways? That's the question.
2: Yeah. Pressing forward, things are looking great between West Sac and Vacaville, westbound 80. I don't identify any problems from the causeway to the nut tree. There's stop and go that's building up pretty fast in Vallejo, westbound 37 Wilson Avenue to the lane merge, and then it will continue slowly over towards Skaggs Island. Antioch, westbound Highway 4 has a long, slow stretch from Summersville Road all the way to Willow Pass in Concord. I'm Cynthia Seats. That's your hometown traffic update.
1: Thank you, friend. We've got nice weather again today. When the sun comes up, you'll note a partly sunny skyline and temperatures, much like yesterday, in the mid to upper 70s today. If you're out there in Antioch and Pittsburgh, that's going to be the warm spot out there at the marina with a 79 degree high. And again, it's September. I love it. 73 in Vallejo and Benicia. If you're headed out to the Truro University campus, a little shout out to you folks. We appreciate you listening. Yeah, bring a windbreaker. Yeah, it's going to be about 73 degrees for you. This is very cool. You've heard me talking about the Carry On Foundation's Boot Scootin' and Bubbles event. Yeah, it's the second annual Boot Scootin' and Bubbles fundraiser happening at the filling station on Mancus Corner in Fairfield on September 17th. 5:30 to 9:30 p.m. You can spend an evening enjoying a barbecue dinner, live music, dancing, and a dessert auction. My new favorite thing to bid on. You want some of my money? Throw out that like dark chocolate, you know, cinnamon super cakes, whatever it is. I'm willing to. Yes, the salted caramel. Hello. Dessert auctions are a great idea. Anyway, you can do all this while connecting with the community, and all the proceeds from the Boot Scootin' and Bubbles event help provide essential items, resources, and ongoing assistance to unhoused neighbors throughout Solano County. That's what the Carry On Foundation's been doing literally since 2023. They'd love for you to be a part of this event, so check it out. We're giving you a chance to win tickets to it. I applaud the folks over there. Put this together. It's not just talking about it. Now we're going to give you a chance to win your way into this event. Again, you want to mark your calendars for September 17th, Boot Scootin' and Bubbles with the Carry On Foundation. 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

0: dancing. 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There is Kenny Loggins and Footloose on Hometown Mornings 95.3 KUIC. 6:17 in the morning. You on the roadways now? Cynthia Seats has you covered. Hometown traffic updates for you. What's going on, Sin?
1: We've got a nice traffic flow between Vacaville and Fairfield, westbound 80 with no problems from 505 to about the Cordelia Junction in Fairfield. Stop and go Vallejo, westbound 37, Wilson Avenue to the lane merge, and then continuing slow to Skaggs Island and Antioch, westbound Highway 4, slowing down at Lone Tree Way, A Street. Stay slow all the way over to Port Chicago Highway in Concord. 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I'm Cynthia Seats, and that's your hometown traffic update.
0: Thank you, Cynthia. We will do a deeper dive into Six Flags Discovery Kingdom's Oktoberfest coming up at 6:30. But right now, I got an important notice from my friend Aileen and the team over there at the American Red Cross. Did you know that the month of September is National Emergency Preparedness Month? 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

0: Grasso, Sabrina Carpenter on Hometown Mornings 95.3 KUIC. 6:32 in the morning on this Wednesday, September 2nd. It is going to be partly sunny, but a beautiful sunrise, though. When the sun shoots through the cloud cover, we've got gorgeous. And temperatures, well, those are gorgeous, too. 78 degrees expected today in Vacaville, Fairfield, and Sassoon City. So another break from the heat. 79 in Pittsburgh and Antioch. Brentwood will be about 78 degrees today. And a downright cool 73 degrees in Benicia and Vallejo. And speaking of Vallejo, Ben, can you give me some sort of like German music, some sort of oompa, or, you know, German surf music? That's fine. We're talking about Six Flags Discovery Kingdom in Vallejo and their Oktoberfest, that one-of-a-kind festival experience. If you've not experienced Oktoberfest yet, well, you'll get a chance to win tickets. Less than an hour from now, we'll dive into the box of trivia and give you a shot at a family four-pack of tickets. But the idea of Oktoberfest is pretty cool. Yes, you get to chase the rush of the roller coasters while appreciating the richness of Bavarian brew all in the same place. That's what's so unique about having Oktoberfest at Six Flags. Yeah, the roller coasters and the rides, but then there's the Bavarian brews and the food. You capture the spirit of Bavaria. That's Germany, for those of you who are unfamiliar, right? That's, folks, remember, I was born in Nuremberg, Germany, when my dad was in the army there. Mom came for a visit 9 months later. 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Very, very cool. 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I mean, unique to any kind of theme park. 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
1: All right, does anybody need a summer book recommendation? I know summer's winding down here, but our might-as-well-be daughter-in-law, Sydney, was on a thrift store adventure with our son, Brett, when they were visiting over the last couple of weeks. She stumbled upon a book she thought I might love, the New York Times best-selling author Andrew Schaefer's Hope Never Dies. Check it out. It's a weird fantasy detective story starring former U.S. Presidents Barack Obama and Joe Biden. Yeah, that's really how the book goes. And it just gets better and weirder. It's described as part action thriller, part mystery, part bromance, and 100% fiction. And it's 100% awesome. It was an easy read. It was fun. Kind of, you know, just kicking back outside when the weather's nice. Check out my blog. I blogged about it, so you can find out more about that book under KUIC DJ blogs at KUIC.com. A fun word to say that I sometimes say too much. It's 6:45. Let's check in with Cynthia Seitz, who puts up with that quite well. She's very sweet about that. Cynthia, good morning.
2: Good morning, John. We've got a situation in Vallejo now, westbound 37 before Wilson Avenue. It's an overturned SUV following a crash. It ended up in the bushes on the shoulder and may have started a fire. So you've got fire crews and other emergency personnel arriving there on the scene. That has traffic pretty much solid, backing you up to Highway 29 Sonoma Boulevard. If you're in Fairfield, westbound 80, there's some heavy traffic between Highway 12 Rio Vista and Sassoon Valley Road, and slow traffic Antioch to Concord, westbound Highway 4 from Hillcrest till you get over to Willow Pass. I'm Cynthia Seitz, and that's your hometown traffic update.
1: Thanks, Cynthia. So, folks, please be careful out there. It's 6:45 in the morning. Well, get careful. I don't know if careful is the right word to use, but get creative. Yeah, you're going to use your trivia knowledge coming up at 7:30, less than 45 minutes from now. We're going to give you a chance to win not only those four passes to Six Flags Discovery Kingdom's Oktoberfest. We got done talking about what a great event that is. Starts on the 12th of this month and runs through the 1st of November. But we'll throw in a $40 gift certificate to Pacific Ace Hardware just to sweeten the prize deal there. So a double prize pack could be yours coming up at 7:30 this morning. You know, Coastal Cleanup Day is right around the corner. This year's Coastal Cleanup Day marks 42 years of communities all over California coming together to protect their local ecosystems. Doing that by picking up litter on the beaches and the waterways. We've talked with our own Marianne Butler from Solano Resource Conservation District about this. They do need volunteers. Solano County is going to host 34 sites from 9 a.m. to noon on Saturday, September 19th. If you want to become a volunteer for Coastal Cleanup Day, it really is huge and helpful. And the more volunteers, the more trash that gets picked up, the better we all are. cleanupsolano.org is the website to use if you want to become a volunteer. cleanupsolano.org. All the info under announcements. And where else? 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

0: Morris, the middle here on Hometown Mornings, 95.3 KUIC. Or as I like to say when I pick up a donut, the gushy middle. Yeah, that's my favorite kind of donut when they got some
1: filled in there. Is that jelly
0: in
1: that?
0: Yes,
1: you do that jelly thing?
0: Or creme. No. Little creme?
1: Now, yes, yes, yes, the creme. Creme de la creme.
0: Oh, man, when we talk about tea, coffee, and donuts, we are talking about a party here on Hometown Mornings. 7:03 in the morning, if you're on your way to some kind of a work party, we appreciate you, and we know you need some KUIC Hometown traffic updates as a side order. Mm-hmm. We got it for you. I know we had some issues, Cynthia. What's going on out there?
1: We continue to have some issues in Vallejo, westbound 37. Before Wilson Avenue, it was an overturned SUV, ended up in the bushes and started a subsequent fire, a brush fire. The fire is out. We're told that there's just kind of white smoke in the area, but the fire crews have that right lane blocked, so it could be a while before they have that cleared. Meantime, the traffic is jammed, backing you up to Highway 29, Sonoma Boulevard. Coming through Fairfield, westbound 80, there's a little bit of heavy traffic between Highway 12 Rio Vista and Sassoon Valley Road, and some heavy traffic in Cordelia. Southbound 680 from Gold Hill Road to Marshview. Pittsburgh westbound 4, that's stop and go now. From Loveridge till you get to Willow Pass in Concord. I'm Cynthia Seats, and that's your hometown traffic update.
0: Thank you, Cynthia. We will try to put a smile on your face. About 25 minutes from now, we're going to give you a chance to win those Six Flags Discovery Kingdom Oktoberfest passes, four of them. Oktoberfest kicks off on the 12th, runs through the 1st of November. We'll add a $40 gift certificate to Pacific Ace Hardware to sweeten the deal. 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

0: Hometown Mornings, 95.3 KUIC. John and Cynthia with you. It is going to be a partly sunny and mild day temperature-wise. Again, just like yesterday, mid to upper 70s in Vacaville, Fairfield, and Sassoon City, around 79 in Antioch and Pittsburgh, and low 70s in Vallejo and Benicia. Let's find out what's happening on the roadways. Cynthia Seitz has hometown traffic updates. Good morning, Cyn.
1: Good morning, John. We still have a lot of activity in Vallejo, westbound 37 before Wilson Avenue, where there was an overturned SUV, subsequent fire crews on the scene. Fire is out, but apparently officials are looking for the driver of the vehicle. So traffic still really jammed up in the area. It's backing you up solidly to Highway 29 Sonoma Boulevard. I'm seeing some slow stretches now. Fairfield to the Benicia area, southbound 680. It's slow right between Cordelia Junction and about Gold Hill. Then you're going to slow down again from Marshview till you get to Lake Herman. And Antioch, westbound Highway 4, that traffic stop and go from Summersville all the way over to Willow Pass in Concord. 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I'm Cynthia Seitz, and that's your hometown traffic update.
0: Thank you, Cynthia. 7:20 in the morning. 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

0: Sweden. Don't turn around on 95.3 KUIC. If you turn around, you might miss it, right? Our box of trivia game. We're going to give you, yes, you, a chance to win not only Oktoberfest tickets to Six Flags Discovery Kingdom, a four-pack of those tickets, but a $40 gift certificate to Pacific Ace Hardware on Merchant Street in Vacaville. So, what are we waiting for? Well, the answer is we're waiting for nothing. We're waiting for the box of trivia singers. Go. Ah, yes. You know how it works. I will select a question from the box, read it to you. You respond via the email address, jyoung@kuic.com. And please include your address, phone number, and date of birth if you are new to the game, if you've never won anything, because if you're not in the system, we can't get you your prize. And that makes everybody sad. We don't want any sad. No sad on a Wednesday. No sad. I'm trying to make this fun here. Right. Here we go. Well, that was folded weird. That was like seven folds to get to this question. Listen carefully. According to the latest survey data, about 20% of the general public doesn't do this. Okay, so somebody is doing some survey data to the general public. About 20% of us in the general public don't do this. What don't we do? Is it A, brush our teeth at least once a week? Eesh. Is it B, change our device passwords? Or C, move from our original childhood home? 20% of us in the general public either don't brush our teeth at least once a week, change our device passwords, or move from our original childhood home. And there's no place like home. Thank you, Dorothy. You tell me what you think it is. At the email address, jyoung@kuic.com. Let's get a winner.
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0: Please get vaccinated, people, for crying out loud. All right, we're back to the box of trivia game, a question that's eliciting a ton of response, and most of it's correct, believe it or not. According to the latest survey data, about 20%, that's a high number of the general public, doesn't do this. What don't do about 20% of us? A, brush our teeth at least once a week. That seems horrific. B, change our device passwords. Or C, move from our original childhood home. A lot of you went with C, which I think is kind of cute and nostalgic, like maybe 20% of us stay in our original childhood homes and never leave. The actual answer, which Ernie dialed in right off the mark there, not off the mark, off the bat, he's on the mark. One of those sayings. Yeah, we don't change our device passwords. About 20% of us leave them. The same password. Listen, 1234 is going to get you in trouble, Tom. Yeah, change that thing up every now and again. Thank you, Kelly and Heather. And oh, Rudy's in the mix. Great to hear from him. And Kathy as well. Stephen, we appreciate you. Mom, Med 3, Cynthia, Nicholas, Thomas, Lorraine, Lou, Kari, Byron. Everybody's in the mix today. Thank you to everyone who plays the game. It wouldn't be fun if, like, just three of you were doing it every day. Love that you're jumping in. My friend Ernie, you've got yourself Oktoberfest tickets, four of them, to Six Flags Discovery Kingdom. One-of-a-kind festival experience. 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The winning combination that you'll find at Oktoberfest. 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

0: 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In the meantime, let's join the traffic conversation. Cynthia Seitz, we've had a lot to converse about. What's going on out there?
1: Yeah, we still have a lot to talk about. Let's say you're in Fairfield, westbound at 80. You do have some heavy, sluggish traffic. This will be from about North Texas now till you get to Highway 12 Rio Vista. And then Fairfield, or Sassoon to Fairfield, westbound 12 Rio Vista. That is pretty jam solid right now, inching along between Emperor and Pennsylvania. If you're headed from Fairfield to Napa, Highway 12 Jamison Canyon in the westbound direction, you've got a lot of company. It's stop and go from I-80 all the way over to Highway 29 in Napa. Now, Vallejo westbound 37 is what people were probably trying to avoid. Right before Wilson Avenue, we had an overturned SUV and a subsequent brush fire that was burning. Looks like they've got that all under control, but traffic still jammed solid from Highway 29 Sonoma Boulevard. And there's lots of stop and go in Pittsburgh, westbound Highway 4 from Leverage to get over to Willow Pass in Concord. I'm Cynthia Seitz, and that's your hometown traffic update.
0: Thank you, Cynthia. 7:47 in the morning, KUIC has your chance to have some fun for a great cause at the same time. We're talking about the second annual Boot Scootin' and Bubbles fundraiser put together by our friends at the Carry On Foundation. It's going to take place at a really cool venue, the Filling Station out there on Menkes Corner in Fairfield on September 17th, 5:30 to 9:30. Yeah, it's a Thursday night. You'll still be home in time to get some rest for the next day or take Friday off, because you'll spend an enjoyable evening having a barbecue dinner, live dancing. Live dancing? Of course it's live dancing. To live music. Thank you, band. They'll have a dessert auction, too, all while connecting with the community, with the proceeds helping provide essential items, resources, and ongoing assistance to unhoused neighbors throughout Solano County. That's what the Carry On Foundation does. They'd love for you to be there, and we'd love for you to win your way into this cool fundraiser. 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

0: James Halsey on Hometown Mornings 95.3 KUIC. Welcome to this Wednesday morning, September 2nd. John and Cynthia with you on what's going to be a partly sunny, partly cloudy, mild temp kind of Wednesday. 78 degrees expected for a high today in Vacaville, Fairfield, Sassoon City. Dixon and Davis will be a little warmer, but not by much. I don't think we'll hit the 80 degree mark today anywhere in the Far East Bay areas. 79 in Antioch and Pittsburgh, 73 in Vallejo and Benicia. We'll take a look around the roadways now. Cynthia's got hometown traffic updates for you. Good morning, Cynthia Seats.
1: Good morning. If you're Sassoon to Fairfield, you've got a lot of company on Highway 12, Rio Vista in the westbound direction from Walters till you get to Pennsylvania. That is just really inching along right now. It's heavily traveled. And there's a lot of traffic headed out of Fairfield, headed towards Napa, Highway 12, Jamison Canyon westbound, where you've got stop and go stretches from Red Top Road over to Highway 29 in Napa. Vallejo westbound 37 traffic, stop and go from Highway 29 Sonoma Boulevard all the way over to Wilson Avenue. That's where we had an earlier accident and a subsequent fire. That cleanup is still underway, so that's why the traffic's still pretty jammed up in there. And Pittsburgh westbound 4's got stop and go Loveridge till you get to Willow Pass in Concord. 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
0: Thank you, Cynthia. It's 8:06 in the morning. We're 24 minutes away from your shot at another family four-pack of tickets, or passes, if you will, to Six Flags Discovery Kingdom's Oktoberfest. It's going to be a blast. That's when it ends, November 1st. Let's not get ahead of ourselves. It starts on the 12th of this month and runs through November 1st. We're going to throw in a Buckhorn Barbecue and Grill gift certificate just to sweeten that deal. All of that winning comes up at 8:30 when we play our What Do You Think game. 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

0: 3 soundtrack, and that's going back a ways, 1982. Did I buy the soundtrack? No, but did I hear it incessantly when I was in high school? Yes, I did. That's Survivor.
1: You mean that didn't come out with the first Rocky? Are you kidding? I didn't.
0: I know. See, that's where you start hearing Rocky when you hear that beat and you're, he's mm-hmm. doing his jabs.
1: I'm punching meat. I'm running stairs.
0: but apparently not till we get to the third one. I think that had Mr. T in it when he was the bad guy, if I remember correctly.
1: Oh, Clubber Lang.
0: Yes, Clubber Lang. See, Cynthia knows. She knows. Wow.
1: All good right. songs started with a movie back in the day. Yeah.
0: That's exactly how we remember, like connecting him to film. That'll help you if you're doing trivia night, trying to figure out where that came from. In the meantime, wherever you're coming from or going from, Cynthia's got you covered with hometown traffic updates. What's going on out there?
1: We still have that heavy traffic in Sassoon, westbound 12 Rio Vista from Walters to you get over to Pennsylvania on the Fairfield side, and Fairfield to Napa, Highway 12, Jameson Canyon in the westbound direction. That's slowing down from Red Top Road to you get 229 over in Napa. Much better situation, Vallejo, westbound 37, where we just have slow traffic from about Highway 29, Sonoma Boulevard, till you get past the lane merge after the Mare Island Bridge. That was because of an earlier accident and a subsequent fire. All of that taken care of. Just slow traffic remaining now. And some stop and go left in Pittsburgh, westbound Highway 4 from Leverage till you get over to Will Pass in Concord. I'm Cynthia Seitz, and that's your hometown traffic update.
0: Thank you, Cynthia. 8:19 in the morning, the Fairfield Sassoon Adult School has their September Resource Fair coming up this Friday, 10 a.m. It's community resources for everybody and anybody who needs them. All kinds of great stuff. It's a free event. You don't have to register. You can, though. You can save time and pre-register to get in there via the QR code that we've posted to X, Facebook, and Instagram. But again, it's happening on Friday, this Friday, from 10 to noon at the Adult School, Fairfield Sassoon Adult School, which is out there on Travis Boulevard, 900 Travis Boulevard. All kinds of different organizations are going to be represented, including Child Head Start, City of Sassoon will be out there, Solano Transportation Authority, Solano Community College, the Family Justice Center, Solano Recovery Project, Partnership Health, Solano County Library. 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Be a part of it again this Friday, 10 a.m. It's when it begins. It runs till noon, 900 Travis Boulevard in Fairfield. 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

0: pairing DJ Snake and Justin Bieber together and Let Me Love You on 95.3 KUIC. Let me trivia you. What the, I'm just trying to think of something, Ben. Don't give me that side eye. We're talking about our trivia game, What Do You Think? 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Let's give somebody a chance to win this cool double prize pack, a four-pack of passes to Six Flags Discovery Kingdom's Oktoberfest, and on top of that, a $35 gift certificate to the Buckhorn Barbecue and Grill. Yes, an awesome, amazing double prize pack. All you need to do is listen to this trivia question, respond via the email address, jyoung@kuic.com. First person in with the correct answer wins this cool double prize pack. That's how it should be. Yeah, again, brought to you by The Floor Store. Give it up for The Floor Store, your Bay Area flooring authority. And a shout out to the folks out there at the Holiday Lane Floor Store that listen to the program. We appreciate you all. A new survey found that almost 10% of adults, my son Jake included, plan to play in a blank league this season. Play is relative. It's an interesting way to, it's an interesting verb to use, but it's true. A new survey found almost 10%, that's a high number of adults, plan to play in a blank league this season. This, what season do you suppose it is? That might help answer your question, right? The season we all are super excited about, 49ers fans.
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0: Yes, no restrictions apply here. Just a lot of fun, we hope. It's our What Do You Think contest. 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Boy, I think my clue may have helped some folks here. Here's the question. A new survey found that almost 10% of adults, including my son Jake, who is a fanatic, plan to play in a blank league this season. We did get some co-ed softball guesses. That's fun and fair. Flag football guesses. Folks are going with my with my football clue there. The actual answer, which Jim got before anybody, but a lot of you are getting it right now, fantasy football. Yes, 10% of adults are part of a fantasy football league. My son Jake out there in New York City got it done. He won his whole league last year, so of course that's just inspired him to get more. He is sending me player stats and who's traded and what trades should happen and what he's going to do with his lineup, and it's kind of fun. And it's fun that you all participated. Thank you, Tri-City Properties, and William and Lisa and Annie and the folks at CDCR and John and Hamad. We appreciate you, Don and Izzy, MomMed3. We can't do it without you, but it's Jim. Jimmy, you're walking away with a double prize pack. 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

0: 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What's going on, friend?
1: I have a question for you. I'm looking at a post on the KUIC Facebook page, and I see a little green Karmann Ghia racing down the street there. Wonder what that's all about. I don't know what that is.
0: That's Zip just a video along. That I just like to watch on a loop, Cynthia Seitz. I'm not actually driving the car. It was being driven by the person who has done the work to it to give me a sense that things were going swimmingly for the pickle, and they are. And I will just, I'm like a 12-year-old boy. Like, it's just, it's sad. Playing with Matchbox cars. It's crazy.
1: I was trying to figure out if you were going somewhere. In a jiffy. What is that? Well, you can't get somewhere. I'm wondering what's going on. Well, our roadways have lightened up quite a bit, so you can get along in a jiffy, just within limits, within moderation, folks. Sassoon to Fairfield, westbound 12 Rio Vista, just a little bit of heavy traffic now between Emperor and Pennsylvania. And there's still some slowing American Canyon to Napa, westbound 12 Jamison Canyon, from about Ranch Road to Highway 29. A spot of stop and go in Vallejo, westbound 37, after a really crazy morning there. This is between Walnut and the lane merge. And then Vallejo northbound 29 has some heavy, slow traffic, mini drive to Napa Junction. I'm Cynthia Seitz, and that's your hometown traffic update.
0: Thank you, Cynthia. Yeah, please join our digital conversation when you get a chance there at KUIC.com. And we'll do this thing tomorrow, the Thursday edition of Hometown Morning. Cynthia and myself will kick it off at 5:30 tomorrow morning. Right now, we've been talking about how beautiful the weather is for the first part of September. Gorgeous, mixture of sun and clouds and temps in the upper 70s. It's not going to last, right? It can't last. 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

Louis Capaldi's Before You Go on 95.3 KUIC. Happy Wednesday. Happy second day of September. We've got Jelly Roll coming up. Pink, Belinda Carlisle, Maroon 5, Benson Boone. They're all up after Amy Grant's Baby Baby on KUIC.

0: Beautiful things like the weather today. Are you kidding me? Another day of like partly sunny, partly cloudy skies. Temperatures in the mid to upper 70s for the most part. 78 for a high in Vacaville, Fairfield, Sassoon City. 79 in Pittsburgh and Antioch. 73 degrees in Vallejo and Benicia today. 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

0: Named after one of the first true megastars, that's Taylor Swift's Elizabeth Taylor on 95.3 KUIC. John Young here. Happy Wednesday. We've got partly sunny and mild conditions for this Wednesday. We're talking about a 78-degree high in Vacaville, Fairfield, and Sassoon City. Just a tick or two warmer than yesterday, but really nice for this time of year. 79 in Antioch and Pittsburgh. That'll be the warm spot today. 73 in Vallejo and Benicia. I'll leave you with Ed Sheeran, a classic from Foreigner, and Lenny Kravitz's It Ain't Over Till It's Over, up next.
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1: The 10 a.m. stretch is brought to you by Mancini Sleep World. 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

The 10 a.m. stretch is brought to you by Mancini Sleep World. Rest easy. Still ahead this hour, Alicia Keys, Olivia Rodrigo, Backstreet Boys, and even some Cyndi Lauper from 95.3 KUIC. It's been-

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Tune in for today's best mix and hometown traffic reports on 95.3 KUIC.

0: Lady Gaga and Bruno Mars from 95.3 KUIC. Hey, welcome to Hometown Wednesday. I'm Jerry Stewart. Thanks for joining me today. Let's get your hometown weather. So it's going to be gorgeous. I mean, like for the next bazillion days, it feels like now. No, I'm just kidding. So today, tomorrow, and Friday, we'll have highs in the mid to upper 70s and maybe even an 80 degree mark by Friday. But this weekend, we've got highs in the mid 80s Saturday and Sunday. And then we've got a high of 93 for your long Labor Day itself. But come mid and later next week, we're going to be back into the upper 90s, my friends. All right, get ready for it. Yeah, don't leave pets in the cars and don't walk your pets when it's so hot on the asphalt and concrete. There's my little nagging for the day. I have Ellie Goulding and Prince coming up next.
1: 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Teachers deserve some love and appreciation. 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

0: KUIC, your hometown station. There's Usher. You know, he was just in Santa Clara yesterday afternoon playing at Levi Stadium. But if you'd like to see him, listen, this coming Friday and Saturday, you can. He's going to be appearing at Allegiant Stadium in Las Vegas. It's a great venue. I can attest to that. Okay, coming up, we've got the Red Hot Chili Peppers and Eurythmics.
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It's the Hometown Midday Hump Day Edition. Woohoo, say that fast. I've got Poison, Adele, Sabrina Carpenter, Rascal Flatts, and Madonna already scheduled for you this hour from 95.3 KUIC.

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0: So just today, Taylor's hubby, of course, Travis Kelce, is speaking out about his wedding to Taylor. Of course, that was back in July 3rd. He says, quote, "It's a night we'll never forget. I wish it could have lasted even longer than it did. It felt like it just happened in the blink of an eye." I bet it did. Oh, my goodness sakes. And we're still talking about it, though. So it's more than a blink, Travis. All right. Your hometown weather, my friends. Hey there, it's Jerry Stewart. We've got some clouds to go with our sunshine today. High of about 79. Tomorrow, a big cool down. High of 71. And clouds and sun mixed. Now, on Friday, it's going to be a mixture of sun and clouds with a high of 81. For your long weekend, we've got highs in the mid-80s, and then come Monday itself, we've got a high of 90. Lows at night dropping into the upper 50s. So right now, 70 in Vacaville. Katy Perry is standing by for you next.
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0: Kind of a fun, wacky Wednesday story for you, my friends. Wrong inmates were actually freed during a jailbreak. Imagine this. Everything was going according to plan during a jailbreak in Uganda until the armed raiders discovered they had freed the wrong men. Five men cut their way through a fence to gain access to the facility. Dozens of inmates took advantage by the diversion to run for freedom, but none of the escapees were the actual gang members that were supposed to be freed, because those hardcore criminals were actually being held in another part of the prison. Oh my, who's in charge? God, don't you love it? I know, new management expected, I guess, at that prison. So coming up, we're going to have a long stretch of music. Michael Jackson is going to start it.
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0: Hometown Middays with Jerry Stewart. Thanks for joining me today. Check it out. Your hometown weather actually includes a 20% chance of rain tomorrow. Crazy, right? Okay, so today's high 77, tomorrow's high 72, and it looks like Friday will be right around 80 degrees. And for Saturday and Sunday, we've got highs in the low and mid 80s. Come Monday, we're looking at a high of 90 for your Labor Day. Lows overnight dropping into the 50s. Okay, right now 72 in Vacaville, and next it's Train and Tears for Fears.
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0: Maroon 5 at 95.3 KUIC. You're with Jerry Stewart. Happy hump day to you. I got to tell you, Domino's is actually giving away free pizza. Did you hear about this? 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

Your Wednesday afternoon playlist is going to include Bananarama, Benson Boone, Mr. Mister, and Michelle Branch, just to name a few, from 95.3 KUIC. Plus, did you hear that we here in California are going to get some relief from our skyrocketing utility bills? Details on that coming up. And it's a hot one. Like 7 minutes.

0: Bruno Mars from your hometown station. That's 95.3 KUIC. You're with Jerry Stewart. Thank you. I appreciate your ears today. Listen, your hometown weather, actually, we're looking for a high of 79 today, but a mix of sun and clouds. Tomorrow looks like we may have a 20% chance of a morning shower, otherwise remaining cool with intervals of clouds and sun. Tomorrow's high only 71. Then come Friday, we've got clouds and sun again, but a high of 81. Then Saturday and Sunday, we're going to be into the low and mid 80s. Brilliant sunshine both days. And then on Monday, plenty of sunshine with a high of 90. Lows overnight dropping into the 50s. Right now, 74 in Vacaville. And One Direction is waiting on you at the other end of the break.
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For fans of the K-pop Demon Hunters, yes, that is Huntrix, featuring Golden from 95.3 KUIC. All right, time for me to hit the streets. Watch out. I'm getting out there just about 15 minutes. Okay, but first, before I go, I want to

0: giving her the third highest number of chart toppers in the United States, behind the Beatles and Elvis Presley. All right, coming up, we've got Alanis Morissette and Jeff Dorian at 2 with your 2 p.m. stretch.
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1: 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Are we ready? Because I'm going to tell you something good. Rufus and Chaka Khan for the 10 and 2 stretch on KUIC.

Ah, yes, the 10 to 2 stretch is brought to you by Mancini Sleep World. Rest easy. We like to play the, you know, really ultra cool song at 10 a.m. and then 2 p.m. top of the hour, just kind of get the workday moving along. And that worked, right? Rufus and Chaka Khan on KUIC. Taylor Swift's on the way. Eddie Money and Love. I'm Jeff Dorian, midweek Wednesday. Look at our forecast up ahead. Taylor Swift also on the way. And right now, the new Radicals on KUIC.

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0: knew it, I knew ya from Toy Story 5. So many Toy Stories, and that's the probably the more popular one, thanks to that big hit, Taylor Swift, I Knew It, I Knew Ya. I'm Jeff Dorian. Let's look at our forecast, which again calls for cloudy conditions. More clouds this week, which is fine with me. Upper 70s for the high today. We are going to drop to the lower 70s tomorrow with some clouds, and we're going to find still the clouds sticking around through Friday at least, and then hitting around 80. We should be in the low 80s over the weekend. We got Lauv and Eddie Money coming up next.
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Lau, then I like me better here on KUI. Sarah, I like me better on a Friday, but we'll get there to Wednesday. Coming up, Sarah McLachlan, Sugar Ray, Madonna right now. Eddie Money, Ronnie Spector.

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That is Sarah McLachlan here on KUIC. 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Madonna and Pink on the way right now. Someday.

0: drink and raise your latte and your espresso. And well, I still got, I like just regular coffee. All right. That's just me. But I got my coffee going this afternoon. We got Four Non Blondes starting us off next and a little song about Rosanna coming up and music from Adele. So stick around for that. KUIC has your chance to have some fun for a great cause. It is the second annual Boots, Scootin' and Bubbles fundraiser at the filling station on Mancus Corner Road in Fairfield. 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

Levitating into the 3 o'clock hour. I'm Jeff Dorian. Hometown traffic updates coming up this hour. Olivia Dean, music. And Lucas Graham up ahead. Right now, the Goo Goo Dolls.

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0: Olivia Deans, Man I Need here on KUIC. What I need is a day without heat, some clouds and warm but not hot temperatures. And that's what we got today. Partly cloudy, but temperatures in the upper 70s. Low 70s for tomorrow with the clouds sticking around through Friday. And on Friday, we should find a high right around 80. 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
0: Good afternoon. A couple of stretches of commute traffic rolling through the Wednesday drive. Some brake lights in Fairfield, eastbound 80, between the truck scales and Airbase Parkway. Some steady commute traffic right now. I do have reports of a stalled vehicle at West Texas Street causing issues in one of the left-hand lanes, so a bit of extra traffic before West Texas Street this afternoon. Somebody should be arriving on scene to get that moved to the shoulder in just a moment. Otherwise, looking okay. A bit of slow traffic out of Davis, eastbound 80. Some brake lights starting around Richards Boulevard. Should free up headed across the causeway this afternoon. Just going to be a bit of commute traffic there in Davis. No accidents to report. Westbound 80 currently moving smooth. No accidents or delays. Other freeways are looking pretty good. You'll see a bit of slow traffic on Highway 12 through Fairfield and Sassoon. Pockets of brake lights in both directions. Also moving slow around the Rio Vista Bridge. No active accidents to report. Just a bit more of your expected afternoon slowing. Continuing through the Wednesday drive. A stretch of brake lights into Fairfield. Northbound 680 around Gold Hill Road. Eastbound 4, some sluggish traffic at the 242 connector in Concord. Just going to be more commute traffic on those other freeways. That's your KUIC hometown traffic. I'm Lyle Glass.
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7 years old. Lucas Graham, 7 years in the life of Lucas Graham. I'm Jeff Dorian. Jet on the way. Got Dire Straits, something from Brothers in Arms, and Michael Jackson. Title track, It's Bad.

0: update.
1: Good afternoon. Eastbound 80, still seeing a couple of stretches of slowing. Brake lights in Fairfield between the Truck Scales and Airbase Parkway. I do have reports of an incident on the shoulder right around West Texas Street. Had a vehicle stalled in one of the left lanes that should be on the shoulder now. Not seeing too much additional traffic, but some extra brake lights right around West Texas Street continuing this afternoon. Otherwise, looking pretty good. You'll see a bit of slow traffic in Davis. Just before the causeway, brake lights starting eastbound 80 around Richards Boulevard should free up headed across the causeway this afternoon. No accidents have been reported. Really not too heavy of a backup for the Wednesday drive. Westbound 80 currently moving smooth. Other freeways are looking okay. 680 is looking good in both directions this afternoon. You will see some sluggish traffic eastbound 4 in Concord between 680 and Willow Pass Road. Also going to see some brake lights on Highway 12 through Fairfield and Sassoon. Moving slow around the Rio Vista Bridge in both directions as well. No accidents to report right now. Just a couple of stretches of commute traffic on those other freeways. That's your KUIC hometown traffic. I'm Lyle Glass.

Jets, are you going to be my girl? No, we don't have an answer to that. But we have Shaboozy coming up. We got Tao Cruz and more hometown traffic updates for your ride home on this midweek Wednesday afternoon. Right now we go to Brothers in Arms, Sire Straits, Walk of Life.

0: Shaboozy, good news here on KUIC. It's a bit cloudy still out there for this Wednesday afternoon. Is it Wednesday? It is Wednesday. Kind of feels like Tuesday, but it is a Wednesday. And I'm looking for a Drive at 5 winner right now. I want to give away a 4-pack of tickets for Oktoberfest at Six Flags Discovery Kingdom, a 4-pack of tickets. I'm actually going to find 2 winners right now. So callers 3 and 4, if you've not won these yet, callers 3 and 4 right now, dial 707-448-KUIC, 707-448-KUIC. 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

0: other freeways this afternoon. No accidents are currently being reported as you're headed that direction. Otherwise, looking pretty good for the Wednesday drive. 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

0: Flowers, Miley Cyrus here on KUIC, wrapping up another great set of music. We got you covered here with the radio and tunes and, of course, the traffic report. Got to know what's going on out there. And Lyle's got the word, and we're going to check in with him in about 3-4 minutes. So stick around for our hometown traffic update. And Maroon 5 and the Pretenders are coming up next. And this weekend, it's going to be really fun. Vino Godfather Winery hosting the Floor Shakers, celebrating 26 incredible years with the Floor Shakers. That's right. The Still Alive in 25 tour, the Floor Shakers at Vino Godfather Winery. It's an afternoon show this Saturday. Details at Hometown Happenings. And the weather forecast, we are looking for some clouds tomorrow. Kind of like today, but it's going to be a bit cooler. Today, we're going to find our temperatures in the upper 70s. Tomorrow, it's going to be the low 70s.
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5: Traffic update.
6: Good afternoon. Eastbound 80, just going to see a couple of stretches of commute traffic. Some slowing hanging around in Vallejo, Fairfield, and Davis this afternoon. Your typical pockets of brake lights right now for the Wednesday drive. I had earlier reports of a stalled vehicle in Fairfield right around West Texas Street. That should be cleared up. I do have reports of an accident since we last checked in. Eastbound 80 around Travis Boulevard, a couple of vehicles involved in that accident. Going to be on the shoulder, not causing too much additional traffic, but contributing to some brake lights in Fairfield this afternoon. Just commute slowing in Davis before the causeway. Those brake lights will start just before Mace Boulevard. Should free up headed across the causeway this afternoon. Westbound 80 currently moving smooth. No accidents or delays on the westbound 80 side. Other freeways, just some hang around commute traffic. Highway 12, pockets of slowing in Fairfield and Sassoon. Also going to see some slow traffic around the Rio Vista Bridge. Eastbound 4, stop and go in Concord between 680 and Willow Pass Road. Just some steady commute traffic on those other freeways. No active accidents for the Wednesday drive. I'm keeping an eye on things this afternoon. That's your KUIC hometown traffic. I'm Lyle Glass.
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0: update.
1: Good afternoon. Eastbound 80, still some slow traffic in Fairfield between the Truck Scales and Airbase Parkway. I had reports of an incident around West Texas Street. Had a stalled vehicle in a left lane. That's cleared up this afternoon. Last time we checked in, I had reports of a fender bender on the shoulder just past Travis Boulevard. That is still going to be active to the side, but not blocking any lanes. I'm not really seeing any additional brake lights, just your typical commute slowing through Fairfield right now. Slowing back down in Davis, eastbound 80, just a couple of small pockets of brake lights out of Davis from Mace Boulevard till the Causeway. Should free up as you head across the Causeway into West Sacramento. Pretty light traffic out of Davis this afternoon, just a bit of commute slowing. Haven't seen any accidents reported. Westbound 80 moving pretty smooth. Highway 12, just a couple of stretches of slow traffic in Fairfield and Sassoon. Also some hang-around brake lights at the Rio Vista Bridge. Eastbound 4, stop and go in Concord between 680 and Willow Pass Road. More commute slowing on those other freeways. No accidents have been reported as we continue this afternoon. 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That's your KUIC hometown traffic. 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

0: Eyes closed. It's Ed Sheeran here on KUIC on a Wednesday afternoon with Jeff Dorian. We are going to do the drive at 5 at the top of the hour where we play a special song. Special song, right? Just to kind of keep things, well, to celebrate the fact that the workday's done. For you, not for me, because Lyle and I are here until 7 o'clock at least. And listen, we're going to get there to the drive at 5 at the top of the hour with the Bruno Mars music, the Glass Animals, Jesus Jones, and... Well, we're going to have a hometown traffic update before all that, so that's coming up in about 3 minutes. Stick around.
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2: When I was growing up in Alabama, we didn't have cowboys, just small tracts of land, no big open fields. And to me, a cowboy was somebody that was tough, that wasn't scared to work. 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You know, he built houses his whole life. 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And that was our version of a cowboy where I grew up.
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2: Good afternoon. Westbound 80 reports of an accident since we last checked in. Just past West Texas Street, right before Sassoon Parkway, got a couple of vehicles involved, including a semi-truck. Semi-truck's on the right shoulder. Other vehicles causing issues in right-hand lanes. Some heavy traffic right now. Westbound 80 between Airbase Parkway and just past West Texas Street. Should free up before the truck scales, continuing westbound 80. But currently a chunk of heavy brake lights there this afternoon. No ETA for the right-hand lane to reopen. I'll keep an eye on that. That incident did just took place. Eastbound 80, some slow traffic in Vallejo between 780 and Redwood Parkway. Brake lights in Fairfield between the truck scales and Airbase Parkway. Just commute traffic on the eastbound 80 side. A pocket of brake lights out of Davis just before the causeway as well. Most of that traffic's actually easing up. Highway 12, some slowing in Fairfield and Sassoon. Sluggish traffic at the Rio Vista Bridge. Eastbound 4, stop and go in Concord. Between 680 and Willow Pass Road, a stretch of brake lights northbound 680 into Fairfield. Before Gold Hill Road, just a bunch of commute traffic on those other freeways. No active accidents for your Wednesday drive. That's your KYC hometown traffic. I'm Lyle Glass.

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